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gonna have a do somehow. When your rooster crows at the break of dawn, look out your window and I'll be gone. You're the reason I'm a-traveling on, but don't think twice, it's alright.

light, baby, the light I never knowed. And it ain't no use in turning on your light, baby, I'm on the dark side of the road. But I wish there was something you would do or say to try and make me change my mind and stay. But we never did too much talking anyway.

Illinois Central, Monday morning rail. 15 cars and 15 restless riders, 3 conductors, 25 sacks of mail. All along the southbound Odyssey, the train pulls out at Kankakee, rolls along past houses, farms, and fields, passing trains that have

of New Orleans, changing cars in Memphis, Tennessee. Halfway home, and we'll be there by morning. Through the Mississippi darkness, rolling down to the sea.

my luck to get caught without a ticket and be discovered beneath the truck.

in need of someone, as though I'd done someone wrong somewhere, but I don't know where. I don't know where.